How many ready to praise the Lord? How many ready to give God glory? Coming to you live from the Lifeline Christian Center, the church where Jesus is our life. Receive now, psalmist, peace, faith, as we worship in the house.

Remember Daniel in the lion's den? 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We all have things in our lives we need freedom from. And if God could deliver Daniel then, can he deliver us now? Yes, he can. God's word says this in Micah 7:8. Do not rejoice over me, O my enemy. Though I fall, I will rise. 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

0: 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Hallelujah. Here we go.
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0: Oh, ladies!

0: Hallelujah. I'm confident that God will perform an awesome work in each and every one of our lives. And his promise is to do it not by might, or not by power, but by his Spirit, says the Lord.
1: Yo vivo, Señor, porque tú vives. 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Me das consuelo, me das abrigo, y en la aflicción, mi Señor está conmigo. Jesús. 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
1: Jesus is
0: the winner man.
1: No,
0: not the wiener man. That's Oscar Mayer, not, you know. Jesus is the winner man. 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
1: Jesus is
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1: All
0: right, here we go. 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

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That's another one of my mother's sons. That's my brother Mark. 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The Lord said to his people, he said, if my people who are called by my name would humble themselves and pray, seek my face and turn from their wicked ways, then will I hear from heaven. 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

The king is returning, and we look forward to his return. And you might say, well, when is he coming back? Well, Jesus said, only the Father knows. And you might ask, well, how will we know when he is back? Well, this is what the Bible tells us.